but I wasn't more shocked of him dying. I was more shocked of him. Pac is a strong dude, you know. I know him, you know what I'm saying? He's real strong. So when it was like he got shot, I was just more like, I can't. But when he died, I was just like,

But it might be a problem with the sun. 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Might be a problem with the sun. Oh, because my eyes can't see.

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Oh, you are here. Oh, you are.

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0: told you.
1: Такова жизнь.
0: Say something, I'm giving up on you.
2: William. Она вас

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Before I got jacked, I was on the same track. Back up, cause it's on N-A-T-E and me, the woman to the G.

What is the purpose of tonight, my baby? Is my fortune the main act? I need to feel where you at, my baby. Are you ready to create something new?

0: Ellie. It's Neja.
1: Hey, Cherie, what's up? How you doing?
0: I'm good. You know what?
1: What?
0: I met a guy.
1: Okay, cool. Tell me about him.
0: Okay, let's meet at the cafe at 8 p.m. sharp.
1: Yeah, I'll see you there then.
0: Oh, by the way, guess what?
1: What?
0: He's an American boy.

Yeah, come on, come on. You think that I'm down and out, cause you're out of my life. Don't think too much, cause I'm there for life. Don't think you're gonna end your life. Don't you know whole thing?

one, setting in a comfortable womb, about 1970 dusk, a full moon. The birth of a child that sees his first life, takes the first breath and picks up the steps, and then he's off with just a few things.

Young girl, me know for tick, me know for top, yeah. Man, I watch my body like, say, they know watch how much, yeah. Anything him said, them girl, I do it like it's top.

distance, I know love is in the air. Love's gone, war comes. How can we have fun? How soon will it be done? The darkness goes away.